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I gotta make a phone call. Thank you. Boy, I hope this woman don't take me through no changes today, because I had a hard

0: Ki Onur.
1: He always plays the good music.
0: Dude, he's freaking awesome to listen to.
1: Oh, how wonderful.
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